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Yo, them brothers came round to the block and tried to spray us. Demons of the night, they came alive and tried to slay us. Was I was in my boxes playing COD in San Andreas. I think I owe it all to mummy's prayers. I remember in December when they never tried to play us. And trying to hit the charts without the radio was chaos. Then mummy sat me down and told me they could never stray us. I charted that was cause of mummy's prayers. Yeah.

lifts at my door because the council tried to play us. Then my mommy made a call and in the end they had to pay us. I don't know how it worked, but all I knew was we was way up. I'm guessing it was cause of mommy's prayers. I've been stabbed bare times, but they couldn't seem to chaos. Had a brother in the news, yeah, I see how they portray us. But when I have kids and they ever disobey us, I'ma warn them about the power of their grandmother's prayers, y'all.

0: The nation's most brilliant young minds gear up for the National Secondary School Debate Tournament. It's the season finale of the I Beg to Differ Secondary Schools Debate Tournament Season 9. 10th of August at 3 p.m. Lagos, Abuja and Port Harcourt will come alive. Champions from Abuja, Port Harcourt and Lagos will go shoulder to shoulder for the crown of the Champion of Champions. 16 secondary schools, 3 daily debates, 4 weeks of intense matchups. Who will be the Champion of Champions of the I Beg to Differ Season 9? The final lap of the journey begins August 10 at 3 p.m. For sponsorship inquiries, email info@nigeriainfo.fm or ibegtodiffer@nigeriainfo.fm. I Beg to Differ, the Tournament of Champions.
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0: Yeah, there's a lot to say about Bruno. I'll start, okay. Pep, I'm sorry about your wedding. Didn't mean to be upsetting. That wasn't a prophecy. I could just see you were sweating. And I wanted you to know that your bro loves you so. Let it in, let it out, let it rain, let it snow, let it go.
1: That's what I'm always saying, bro.
0: Got a lot of apologies I got to say.
2: Hey, we're just happy that you're here, okay?

0: a tree every night when you go to sleep, and I'm seizing the moment, so would you wake up and notice me?
1: Dolores, I see you.
0: And I hear you.
2: Yes!

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1: Full of Tampa by the Martins.
0: Oh, wow, wow, wow. Way back. Okay, well, got you all covered. Have a bright and shiny day. All right, boo, boo, boo, bye. Let's check the weather quickly. Wow. Today, Monday, 13th of July, 2026. Oh, yesterday. Even though it was drizzling, in fact, the weather was turning dark. I thought it was going to storm. But surprisingly, I saw lots of people out there too, under the rain, or at least under the bad weather, and they were still ready and enthusiastic about the game. So do not allow the weather to stop you, okay? What's that famous thing that people say about how farmers don't check the weather? Like, because if you do check the weather, you probably wouldn't go out to do what you need to do. But here's what you need to do anyway, regardless of what you plan to do today. Make sure you stay covered, all right? Yeah, you don't want to catch no flu or fall ill, okay? Cool stuff. There you go. All right, let's get back to the music now, and we'll get more names on the register soon. Anyway, I have some SMS that I haven't gone through to yet. I will have to do that soon. But remember, if you're sending your texting, shoot to the number 0904-9565-728. And this one quickly on WhatsApp says, Mitri is awake now, 6:30. Okay, and if I were to discover something that nobody has discovered, it'll be a robot that supplies food, both intercontinental and local dishes. It'll be made of rainbow colors! My final exams is today, and I'll be graduating on Wednesday from primary to secondary school! Well, that's Mitri. Oh, that's nice. All right, so let's do the music. Back to back to back to back. What do we start with? Oh, some So Kids TV song.
2: Shine your eyes.
0: This is by Nancy. Well, this is

0: daddy, teacher.
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1: for stranger.
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That's I, and that is Gabriella. Oh, 9 minutes to the top of the hour. You know what happens at 7, don't you? Well, we'll do the roll call, and afterwards, things get a little bit exciting on Brainiac. And today we're doing numbers games. So get ready for that. With numbers game, all the answers are numbers. That's all the clue you get. Then the clue is, the answer is a number. All right. But that's in the next hour. So the next 9 minutes, let's see how many more names we can get on the register. I did say there were some messages I haven't read yet on the SMS platform. So let's check it out. And if you're sending in, now is the best time too, because we are wrapping things up in no time. This says, bright and sunny morning. I woke up at 6:25. I will discover a criminal detecting machine and a UCL winning machine for Arsenal. Yeah. You know, honestly, I don't mind that, you know. Bring it our way. And then you said, I'm not happy that England won. Oh, you are not? Play Boom Boom by Shakira and Pitbull. I love Kids FM. That is from Testimony, a.k.a. Carlos Garcia. Thank you very much, Carlos. Appreciate you. All right, we'll see what we could do with that song. Let's see who else is texting in. Good morning. My name is Perfect. Hello, you. I woke up at 4:41, and I'll discover a special second-place trophy for Arsenal. Well, that's not going to happen. Nah. We're not doing that anymore. Somebody's asking, what's the word of the day? Well, the word of the day is carry. C-A-R-R-Y. Carry. Give me a quote, will you? Friday is 90 morning. My name is Lissa. Hey, Lissa. I woke up by 5 a.m. And if I'd find something new, it'd be a flying horse. That's exciting. You want Idol by BTS. You love Kids FM. I will love you too. Thank you, Lissa, for jumping in. All right, Anita says, the register, 557. All right, got you covered, Anita. 557 it is. Who else? Oh, Favia sent in her quote. Nice. Favia says, Friday, shiny morning, it's Favia. My quote with the word of the day is, carry kindness wherever you go. It weighs little, but can mean everything to someone. Also, don't carry grudges. Carry trophies. It's a lesson Arsenal is still studying. Well, we've learned our lesson. Yes, we have. Plus, we won. Why do y'all keep forgetting that? Lastly, champions carry medals.

No, Carrie, maybe next season. Well, you've resumed. I can see that, baby. I can see that. All the best. Nancy says, also me too. I'll be graduating from secondary school on Friday. Whoa. Well, congratulations, all of you moving from one class to another. In fact, not just one class, but from primary to secondary, and from secondary to university. Ho, ho, ho. Congrats. Nancy added to what she discovered. I think my robot will be my security. Okay, that's cool. Divine is awake now. 6:53. Great. Divine said he'll discover a factory that will make the biggest yummy biscuits ever. So, Mr. Mummy, are you sure you're not the one typing this? Don't you want that biscuits too? Was it Michi that's doing this? Anyway, but that's a good one too. Alright, let's see. How many more minutes do we have? Oh, about 6 minutes to the top of the hour. Oh, well, it just closed down to 5 minutes. Alright, can we do one more call or two? And then we have to hurry up and run through some requests that we have. We haven't done two. The Red Red and the Cool Temper. Well, speaking of Cool Temper, that comes up very soon for all our Sipister Mummies and Sipister Daddies. Courtesy of Sipister Mummy, So-So, and Lolo. Oh, I think Emmanuel is calling. Let's find out if truly it is him. If it connects. Number 0904-9565728. That's if you're calling on WhatsApp or you're sending an SMS through. If you're calling, then try 07000 101017. Well, that did not connect. Well, you can send in your text, all right? And we'll drill out those names on the other side of this. All right. So this is dedicated to all our Sipister Mummies and Sipister Daddies as well. Jay Martin's with Cool Temper.

That's right, Shakira and Burna Boy with Jada. Come on, let's go. 7:21 on the clock this morning. We're doing Brainiac this hour. And as you know, this is the part of the show where you jumpstart, you bring everything. Honestly, from start to the end of the show, we jumpstart our brains, really. Because of the questions we ask and the things that we talk about, right? But also, this hour specifically is for this, to jumpstart your brain. Because, as I always say, the thing about Brainiac is, it's not about answering questions, you know? It's just about giving your brain some work to do. Because sometimes, when we don't do this, and then we run into one challenge or the other, it can be difficult. But when you give your brain the head start that it needs, some exercise, just the way you exercise your muscle, alright? It becomes very active. And then, when it's time for you to solve something, or to deal with something, you can be able to do that on your feet, you know? So, what are you waiting for? Jumpstart your brain this morning. Give me a call and answer. All right? And besides, learning is fun. Even if you don't know the answer, that's okay too. But I'm sure that's not the reason. If the network's acting up, well, you can always call on WhatsApp. The number is 0904-956572-8. There's a number on WhatsApp that you can call. By the way, if you're texting in, you can text to that number too. And the question, by the way, for WhatsApp peeps is, how many meters are in 1 kilo? This is like standard primary 3 question. I know, but this is just to start things off. All right, how many meters are in 1 kilometer? Testimony sending a text earlier, and he says, where's the answer? Testimony says, it's one. Oh yeah, says 1,000. Testimony. Emmanuel thinks it is 100 centimeters. When you ask about centimeters, I'm saying meters and kilometers, Emmanuel. Come on. This one says, good morning, Sipister Echo. Wow, it's Agent Echo, but that's okay. I'm Sipister Kelvin. Hello, Sipister Kelvin. And the answer is 1,000 meters are in 1 kilometer. Okay. What's Favy saying? What's Dr. Favy saying? Very shiny morning, it's Favy. The answer is, there are 1,000 meters in 1 kilometer. Okay. Well. If you said anything other than 1,000, you were wrong. The answer is truly 1,000 meters. All right. That's just to check if you are

0: Now comes the real question. Nah, I'm kidding. I mean, it's not rocket science type of question. No, easy peasy lemon squeezy, like Miss Muna would say. But here comes the question, though. How many chromosomes? Remember, the clue is they're all numbers. All the answers to the question I ask are numbers. Here is your question, then. How many chromosomes does a typical human cell contain? How many chromosomes does a typical human cell contain? We're all the big boys and big girls. All you secondary school big boys and big girls. Yeah. It's time for you, Sipister Mummies and Sipister Daddies. I know it's been a while, but yet, I'm sure some of you can get this one. So you know the answer. Let me know. I'm going to drop two questions for WhatsApp. This is the first one. The other one comes after the break. The question again is, how many chromosomes does a typical human cell contain? Let me know.
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0: mate. It's Tenny and, of course, let me date with Zion. Now, Zion. Now, Emily from Radio. A Major Necro, your radio superhero, holding down the forge this morning, 13th of July, 2026. Hey, are you ready to jumpstart your brain? Because that's what we're doing. And what does that mean? Well, we call it Brainiac. It's when we ask you a question, a trivia, and then you tell your brain to go to work. And he does. And it's a win-win, because we learn anyway. And the question that is currently on the burning question is, how many chromosomes does a typical human cell contain? Now, I missed a message earlier. That came from Michi. And Michi said 1,000 for the, not the chromosomes one, the meters kilometer, right? And of course, Michi, you got that right. You got that right. And you know that, don't you? All right, 7:30, as per usual. Let's quickly check the traffic and see how it's looking. By the way, if you're on the road, heading to school, heading to work, you can let us know how traffic is looking, too. I'll just keep an eye out for certain places around the city. Then you give me the others. Okay? All right, let's start off with somewhere I saw earlier. And that is at Sars Road this morning. How is it looking? Well, well, well. We're currently on Sars Road. And what I can tell you is, you have nothing to worry about if that is your route. Why? Because it's green, green over there. Oh, well, the entire stretch, green, green. Of course, I know there are a few junctions where, you know, a couple of cars you'd have to wait for a few minutes, but not too long, not too long. I mean, surprisingly free this morning. However, once you are heading on that road to come out on Inquiry Road, well, well, well, there is where you might see a bit of traffic. Close to a very popular pharmacy around the area. It turns yellow, yellow, and then red, red close to a junction, and yellow, yellow just before you come off or come out at the Inquiry Road. All right, but yeah, that's pretty much how it's looking right now. Are you wondering how about the Europoku Junction close to the very big supermarket? Well, the roundabout, right? Good. There is a bit of traffic there on the roundabout. That is. The road that leads to it, not so much, just on the roundabout. But once you get past it, nothing to worry about. You're going to the Obasanjo, going through Obasanjo Bypass to connect to Geoarcade Road. Well, well, well. That is green, green all the way. And Akaling Road as well, green, green too. If you're following that Obasanjo Bypass too, there is a bit of traffic at that Farm Road 2 junction. That's where I see some traffic, just a little bit at the junction. But if you get past that, nothing to worry about. Other than that, the Oliozu Airport Road, not bad. Just the traffic at the Farm Road junction and the road, the junction opposite it too. Well, that's pretty much it. If you're on the road, you can let me know too. How is it looking over there? Looking good or not good? Is it green, green or red, red? All right. Let me know. Send the number. Send your text to the number 0904-9565-728. All right, let's get to our chromosomes talk. Are you ready for that? Well, well, well. The question I asked is, how many chromosomes does a typical human cell contain? Somebody's asking. Oh, what is chromosomes?
1: Jesus Christ.
0: Oh, my buddy. Remember, I said, we're going to learn today. Oh, let's see who's texting. Michi says, 46 chromosomes. Okay. Fabi. No. Scratch that. Dr. Fabi says, bright and shiny morning is Dr. Fabi. And the answer is, there are 46 chromosomes in a human cell. You get 23 from the dad and 23 from your superstar mommy. All right. Superstar Kelvin says,

It's 46 are found in the human cell. Who else? Testimony 46, 23 pairs of chromosomes. You inherit 23 from both from each of your parents. All right, got that. And I don't like biology, but I remember this one particular one. I love maths and physics. Oh, I see. Whoa, well done. Good brains there, good brains. Emmanuel says 23 each. All right, cool stuff. Well, y'all got it wrong. I know, the phone lines want to do us dirty today, but WhatsApp beats, you're doing a very, very good job. Well done, well done. All right, let's get back to it. Here's another one for you, WhatsApp beats. Are you ready? I can't hear you. Say yes, let's play. Are you ready? Yeah, now we're talking. Let's do some history and general knowledge now, shall we? All right, remember I said two, right? We're done with the first one. Now the second one. This might be a little bit tricky, but I trust you to get it right. How many planets do we have in our solar system? How many planets do we have in the Milky Way, which is our solar system? Let me know on WhatsApp too. The number 0904-95-6572 and 8. But if you feel bold enough and your network would allow you, you can call the numbers 07001010017. That again is 07001010017. Or you can call the 0904 number on WhatsApp.

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0: From the movie Descendants, Perfect Princess. 7:42 on the clock this morning. It's a morning bell. Hey, how are you doing this morning? It's the 13th of July. Yay! Hope you're well. I hear the schools, they're wrapping things up this week. And we might see some parties this week as well. Oh, when is 17 again? I think that's supposed to be Hope's graduation party. Oh, is this Friday? So-so's own is this Thursday. And I think, who else's graduation party is this week? 17 again. I think it's Ibelema and Toye's graduation party on the 17th as well. Well, holidays are here! Remember that song, Holidays Coming? Ho, ho, ho. Cool stuff. Alright, well, we're doing lots of WhatsApp this morning and texting because the phone lines have decided to act up this morning. Like all the calls I'm taking, they just keep dropping. But no, if nobody else connects, Emmanuel will surely connect. Hello, Emmanuel. Bright and shiny morning to you. Bright and shiny morning, Emmanuel. Welcome. Are you ready to? You have a report?
1: Yes.
0: Okay, I'm listening.
1: The rain hit me this morning.
0: No way! Oh! So, where were you going to? The shop?
1: Yes.
0: Oh, so why didn't you take an umbrella? You didn't listen to my report. I told you that it was going to be a rainy day. Oh, so sorry. So how have you dried yourself? Oh, that's good. That's good to know. So, I hope you're not feeling cold, though.
1: I'm feeling hot.
0: You're feeling hot. All right. Classic Emmanuel. All right, Emmanuel. Let's do Brainiac. Are you ready?
1: Yes,
0: let's play. All right, this one, it should be easy for you. How many days are in a leap year? How many days are in a leap year? 300 and what? 95 days? Is that what you said, Emmanuel? Oh, 395. Whoa. That would be a leap year. That's a little bit too much. So I'm going to give you two options. No, three. Are you ready?
1: Okay.
0: 365, that's A. B is 366. And C is 340. 340. Is that your final answer?
1: Yes, it is.
0: Well. So much confidence. Well, Emmanuel, that is not right. That's not the right answer. So I'm going to take 340 out. Now you're left with 365 and 366. What's your final answer?
1: 366.
0: Are you gunning for that one for sure?
1: Yes, I am.
0: Well, Emmanuel, this time you're correct. There are 366 days in a leap year. Okay. Not 340, not 395, but 366. Thank you very much, Emmanuel. Have a bright and shiny day.
1: Have a bright and shiny day.
0: Boo, boo, boo, boo, boo, boo, boo, boy. Oh, what did you say? That sounded like Korean. And then I say, oh, is that what you're saying? Anyway, 7:47. I asked a question on WhatsApp, remember? Good. Who's got my answers? I haven't seen the messages. Let's get to those then. I asked, how many planets do we have in our solar system that is known as the Milky Way? I'll get to the answer soon. Hey, Brian, shiny morning.
2: Hello, shiny morning.
0: Brian, shiny, shiny morning. What's your shiny name? Hey, Ifunayachuku, I've seen your text earlier. Oh, well, it's good that you're calling. Are you ready to jumpstart your brain?
2: Yeah.
0: Well, Ifunayachuku, you say yes, let's play. Are you ready?
2: Yes, let's play.
0: Good. This is about Nigeria and the geography of Nigeria. So here it comes. How many states make up Nigeria's south-south geopolitical zone? How many states? 18 states? Whoa! That is way above the mark. All right, I'm going to give you options. Are you ready for my options? Alrighty, Fanaya. So, by the way, what the question means is, how many states are in? When they say Nigeria's south south, how many states are in the south south? That is the question. Option A, 4. Option B, 5. Option C, 6.
2: Five, six.
0: All right, let's leave it at 5 and 6. What is your final answer?
2: 6.
0: 6. Is that your final answer?
2: Yes.
0: Well, well, well. Ifunaya, you are correct! Whoa! You got... I'm sure you don't even... You don't even believe that you were going to get that. All right, Ifunaya, let's name the states. Can we name all the states in the south-south geopolitical zone? No, not languages. States.
2: River
0: State is one. Go on.
2: Edo
0: is correct. That's two. Delta, that's 3. All of us are neighbors. Keep going. What is River State's neighbor? Who is River State's neighbor? It's a smaller state, and the capital is called Yenagoa. What's the name of the state? I mean, you said rivers, you said Edo, you said Delta. What about the one that starts with a B?
2: Bayelsa!
0: That's 4. Two more. These ones, they have similar languages. Their languages sound not the same, but it's similar. They are neighbors too.
2: Benue.
0: And no, Benue is in the middle belt. This one are very close to us too. In fact, I hear that you can go from Port Harcourt to this place in about 3 hours. If the road is good, maybe 2 hours. It starts with an A.
2: Abia.
0: No, that's southeast. Another one that starts with... Say that again.
2: Adamawa.
0: No, Adamawa is up in the north, northeast. This one is in the south, south. The capital is Uyo. What's the name of the state? I want you to figure this out. I want you to figure this. Take your time. It's fine. I said the capital of this state is Uyo. What is the name of the state? Aha! And the final one is close to Akwa Ibom. What is the name of the state that is close to Akwa Ibom? Sometimes a lot of people mistake Akwa Ibom people with these other state. People from this other state.
2: Ogoni.
0: No, that is in Rivers. All right, let me give you another clue. The capital is called Calabar. What's the name of the state? Go through all your states and capital. Abia, Umaya, Damawa, Yola, Kwaibum, Uyo. Keep going. Cross River is correct! Well done, Ifunaya. You did so well. I'm glad you figured that out all by yourself. Have a bright and shiny day!
2: Thank you, bye.
0: All right, boo, boo, boo, boo, boo, bye. Oh, that was fun. Yeah, that's the thing about Brainiac, you know? You jumpstart your brain, you think. All right, let's run through the answers to the question I asked earlier. How many planets are in our solar system? Who's got my answer? Emmanuel. No, let's start with Testimony was the first to send a text in. Testimony says 9 planets, but some believe it's 8 planets. What do you believe? What do you believe, Testimony? Emmanuel says it's 8. Ifunaya says there are 8 planets since Pluto was no longer considered a planet. All right. Joy says we have 8 planets in our solar system, and it's your first time texting. Whoa. Welcome, welcome, Joy. How do you do? Hope you're well. And keep texting, keep calling as well. Okay. All right. Who else do we have here? Hope says 7 planets? Hope, is that a question you're answering? Okay, well, you even helped answer the leap year question. 366, that's definitely correct. Adobe says the answer is 8. Okay, thank you, Adobe. Oh, she sent a message earlier. She says, hi, I'm Adobe. I'm graduating on Friday. I'm living just as 3. Oh, we have a new senior. We have a new senior in the building, none other than Adobe. Oh, well, well, well. Put some respect on Adobe's name from now on. Oh, let's wait till Friday. From Friday like this, he's no longer your mate. He's now in senior secondary. That's great. Congratulations, Adobe. And everybody who is moving from one section to the other, keep letting me know, all right? So we celebrate you the way it should be. Divine says, there are 9 planets. Okay, now we have, so far, I've seen 7. I've seen 1, 7. I've seen multiple 9s. And I've also seen multiple 8s. Deborah says, right. Oh, wow. Deborah, your message is just coming in now for the roll call. I'm going to read it anyway. Bright and shiny morning to you, Agent Echo. Hope you had a starry weekend, because I did. I woke up at 3, and if I were to create anything, it'll be a world where people that are sick and dead, when they take them there, they'll be well again. But not the bad ones, so only good people. Okay, well, cool stuff. Thank you very much, Debbie. Appreciate you. All right, well, to the question, or to the answer to the question that he asked about the planets, how many do we have? I said it was a tricky one, and with the answers that I've gotten so far, it suggests so. If you said 7, I'm afraid that is not correct. If you said 9, maybe if it was 1999 or 2000 or 2001, you may have been correct. But now in 2026, it's not correct. If you said 8 planets in our solar system, not counting Pluto, because now Pluto is considered a dwarf planet, which is not really a planet. So we have 8 planets in the Milky Way, aka our solar system. Now you know, remember, we learn on Brainiac. Alright? Cool stuff. Alright, now I have another one. One final one for the final round. But that comes up after, no, hold on. I think I need to drop it now, right? Now, this one would make you calculate. So, if you want to use your calculator, I don't suggest that. Don't use that. Just think. Use your brain. And see if you can come up with the answer to this question. This is the final one we're doing. After this, well, we'll talk a little bit of sports and then have something nice for breakfast. Afterwards, well, we go to Big Big World and I've got something exciting on Big Big World coming up. Now, here is your question. How many hours are there in 2 weeks? How many hours are there in 2 weeks? How many hours are there in 2 weeks? How many hours are there in 2 weeks? By the way, Superstar Kelvin, I've seen a very cute picture of Kelvin. Hello, Superstar Kelvin. You're looking nice this morning. Are you also graduating this week? You can let me know, Kelvin. Let me know. You answered 9. Well, I hope you know better now. It's not 9, but 8 planets. But the question I'm asking now, and I need you to let me know on WhatsApp. Or you can send a text in to the number 0904-95657288. That again is 0904-95657288. The question is, how many hours are there in 2 weeks? How many hours are there in 2 weeks? All right, coming up, some new jeans and plenty more fun to come. Remember this? Our anthem. Enjoy this. I'll be back to let you know what the answer is and also to find out what you think the answer is.

0: 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What time is it?
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0: 피었나 카메돌 나 얼른 나가버려 Toxic lover you know better 거기 숨지 말고 얼른 나와 You little demon in my storyline Don't knock on my door I'll see you
1: This is so good to hear. It's New Jeans with How Sweet. 4 minutes into the 8 o'clock hour. This is the final hour of the show. Hey, you just tuned in. Where have you been all this while? Where have you been? Come on. Anyway, it's good to have you here. I'm Major Neko, your radio superhero. We're doing Brainiac. Well, we're wrapping things up on Brainiac. Brainiac was the last hour. All right, I'm just going to read through all the messages I've got and let you know what the right answer to the question is. And how we arrived at that. Okay, so pull out your notes and let's do this. All right, well, what do we have here? Starting with, who's the shiny star? It's Adobe. Adobe says 288 hours. Remember the question, how many hours do we have in 2 weeks? How many hours are there in 2 weeks? All right, how do you get the answer? Also, please show walking. I like to know. Adobe says the answer is 288 hours. Hours. Whoa! Congratulations! Come on, senior in the house. Now, not just one, but two seniors, Annabelle and Laura. Beautiful. Congratulations. Come on. Not easy. Whoa! 336. 24 times 14. So says testimony. Thank you very much, testimony. Come on. By the way, remember, testimony says he loves physics and maths, right? So I get it. Well done, testimony. Caris says, hi, my name is Caris. My first time. Hello, Caris. Well, Caris, it's good to have you here. Okay, keep listening, keep texting, keep calling. Okay. So Caris says, the answer is 336. 336. And that's 24 times 14 equals 336. Please play me High Hopes by Panic at the Disco. All right. But you didn't include the password, Caris. Oh, it's your first time. But Caris, we have a password if you want to ask for a song, you know. And the password is I Love Kids FM. But don't worry. Since it's your first time, I've got you covered. High Hopes on cue. Just for you. Just for you, my dear. Pleasant says, there are 336 hours in 2 weeks. Okay, I hear you, Pleasant. You don't have to scream. I'm kidding. You're not screaming, I am. Alright, on WhatsApp now, who's texting in? Let's find out. Fabi! No, Dr. Fabi says, bright and shiny morning, Agent Echo. Is Dr. Fabi, and the answer is, there are 336 hours in 2 weeks because 2 weeks is 14 days, so multiply by 24, making it 336 hours. And I'm on my way to the pharmacy. And the traffic report is that it's smooth from Rumosi to Rumokoro. Have a bright and shiny day. All right. Thank you, Fabi. You too. Have a bright and shiny day. All right. Tokini's texting too. Hi, Tokini. Fine, shiny morning. Tokini says, hi. Tokini here. Very nice. Very short, very subtle and classy too. The answer is 336 hours. That's 336 hours in 2 weeks. And how did you get it? She says, 24 hours times 14 days. All right. Come on, Superstar Kelvin. He says, no, sir. I'll be entering basic 5 to my first term. Whoa, that's really nice. Congratulations. And to the answer, he says, in 2 weeks, there are 336 hours. How? It's math. Easy. 1 week, 7 days, times 24. That's 168 hours. And then multiply that by 2 because we're talking 2 weeks. And that is 336 hours. Well, well, well done, Superstar Kelvo. Look at you. Smashing my question to the ground. Hope, aka Special. Oh, well, she's setting the working to 24 hours times 14 days gives you 336 hours. All right, I hear you, Hope. You don't have to scream. who else? Oh, Deborah is also texting in. She says, there are 336 hours in 2 weeks, and I'm graduating to SS1 on Thursday. Oh, she'll be done with GSS3. She is now a senior. Congratulations, Debbie. Congratulations. Ah, oh, this is so nice. Oh, the answers, they keep coming in. All right, I'm going to tell you what the answer is. Well, all of you who said

It is 336 hours and 2 days. I mean, it's no brainer. You are correct. And how did you get that? It's easy. All of you who said 24 hours, which is what, how many hours you get in the day, multiply that by 14 days in 2 weeks. That gives you 336 hours. Okay, maybe some of you got hooked in the multiplication. But hey, let me just walk through that very, very quickly. Already, put this thing down. Good. Just 16. 6, take 1 away. And then 4 times 1, that's 1. Bring back that 1 you took away, it becomes 56. The next one, 2 times 4, that's 8. Take it underneath 5. And then 2 times 1, that's 2. Beside 8, that's 28. Add all together, you've got 6. You've got 5 plus 8, that's 13. Take 1 up, put 3 down. 2 plus that 1 you took off. That is 3. That's 336. And you got it right. Well, congratulations, everybody. That did amazing. Well done to you. Well done. Ah, this is so good. Very refreshing. Y'all are just so good. Even Sonoma and Shiva Okizie, they also sent in theirs. And it is also the same. 24 times 14, 336. All right, that's good. Well done. To you. Who was the person who sent in this message earlier? The first time texter. Karis, right? Yes, Karis. Alright, Karis, this is for you and for all you who got the answers right. And all you who thought you got it right, but you did not, but you got it right anyway.

Fire Star with Rhythm and Blues. That's what we got here. Yeah, we got the sauce, remember? It's Kids FM 101.7, here for the whole family. Speaking of the whole family, hey, have you been seeing the World Cup together? Because you should. It's a nice bonding activity, you know. Just like listening to Kids FM. In fact, just a little bit lower in the ranking. Yeah, anyway, you get the gist. Now, the World Cup is almost ending. And it's getting tougher as it goes on. So we're done with the group stage long time ago. Old news. What other one? The round of 32. Old gist. That's gone. It's been weeks now. Round of 16. Well, gone as well. Semi-final. Quarter-finals. Old gist too. Now. We are in the semis. Yes, indeed. The last set of quarterfinals happened on Friday, right? And both games went down. And that was Norway, England, and Argentina, Switzerland. Hey, did you see the game? I think my favorite... I didn't stay up late to see the Argentina game. I heard that also had its own controversies, too. I'm done with Argentina and all the controversies. And I think that it's just because the main man is there. It's just the same with Ronaldo and Portugal. Every time he's Portugal, there must be something people have to say. Every time it's Argentina and Messi, there's always something people have got to say. But I'm not going to talk about that one. That's none of my biz. What I really... The game I enjoyed, because I saw the game. It was an interesting watch, really. It was just that I was sleepy. And then I had to see the game all over again the next day. That was Norway, England. And Norway started well. In fact... I was a little disappointed at Norway, because I thought Norway, as they have done consistently since the start of the World Cup, where they hold possession and control the pace of the game, they didn't quite do that against England, you know. Yeah, they didn't quite do that. In fact, even Testament was rooting for Norway, because, you know, they came with so much pep and aura, you know, and the thing that they do at the end of the games that they win, oh,

rocket scientists, the astronauts, when they get in there, they go with oxygen too. Remember the last guys that went, the Artemis 2? Yeah, they had to go with their own oxygen. In fact, they had to ration it too. Because you can't breathe the atmosphere. You can breathe the air in on the moon. No, you can't. So no breathable atmosphere there. Also, long periods of daylight and darkness. It could go hours and hours everywhere dark. Hours and hours everywhere light. And it's not the same as Earth. It's much worse. Longer periods, okay? Also, another challenge is extreme temperature swings. One time, it is all very, very, very cold. Another time, it's so, so, so hot, it becomes unbearable. And another thing is, gravity is only about 1/6 of Earth's. That's why people float when they are on the moon. Now, several space agencies are planning long-term lunar missions to find out if humans can live and work beyond Earth. But what do you think we'd need? There are a couple of things we'd need if we want to stay, if we ever find any planet other than Earth to live on. We'll need oxygen for breathing. We'll need reliable food production. That means the ground has to be good to cultivate food. We'll need water to drink, not just ice water, water to drink and farm with. We'll also need to be protected from the sun and the radiation. We'll also need energy like solar energy and nuclear power. We'll also need some medical care and communication, building materials. And, my friends, it's a long shot. Not close, but, well, scientists are working. And you could also join. That's why we go to school, right? To learn. And to see how we can make Earth more sustainable. And if that is not going to happen, well, I know there's some progresses being made, which is great. But while we do that, we could also try to see if we can have another home other than the Earth. Now, with living on the Earth, would living on other planets affect the human body? For sure. Scientists are studying how living in lower gravity, like the moon and Venus and Mars, how would it affect our muscle and our bones. Also, the radiation. How it also would affect our heart, our eyes, our immune system. Well, there's a lot more research to be done. So, can humans survive on other planets? I guess yes is the answer. Even though we would need serious help. And not just technology. Well, technology will play a major role. But we'll also need some pretty much more than that, you know? Yeah, we need to first take care of where we are before we go look for somewhere else. I mean, yeah. If not, only very few people will go. And that's not ideal now, is it? So for now, Earth remains the only planet where humans can live naturally. Every mission beyond the Earth also reminds us of how rare and valuable our home planet, which is Earth, is. But I have a question, though. I mean, amongst the 8 planets that we have so far, right, if humans could live on any other one besides Earth, which would you choose? I mean, if the technology was ready, everything was set, we had all the technology that we needed, the ground is working, the gravity, we can live with it, the radiation doesn't affect us. We have a way of handling that. Which of the planets do you think should be our second home? Is it Mars, Venus, Uranus, Saturn, Jupiter? Am I leaving out anyone? A Mercury? Which is it? Where would you love for us to living? Yeah, other than Earth. What planet would you want to be our second home? In fact, you could even throw the moon there too. Would you like the moon to be our second home? Let me know. You can send me a text at 0904-9565-728. That's where you send your text to. That again is 0904-9565-728. Or you can give me a call. Yeah, I'll love that too. 07001017. That is 07001017. Or you can try the other one. 0201-226-3352. That's after this. Straight Kids with Ghost Menu.

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It's Kids FM. 8:54. Well, quarter to run away. And before I do, have you heard about the I Beg to Differ debate tournament? Oh, the season finale is here! Oh, I Beg to Differ debate tournament, aka the Tournament of Champions. Now, this time around, 16 of Nigeria's brightest secondary schools will be competing for 4 weeks. 3 debates every single day. And that's 4 weeks of sharp arguments, bold ideas, and unforgettable moments. It all comes down to one thing. Who will be crowned the champion of champions? Now, the champions from Abuja, Port Harcourt, and Lagos will face off for 4 weeks in the ultimate contest of intellect, logic, and persuasion.

0: and maybe you cook something for the kid and the kid says, no, I don't want this, I want this one, because my friends bring this to school.
1: Exactly. So you should try to begin to see the influence. What we're saying here now is that is the age grade influence, classmate influence, that are now beginning to shape and pattern the life of the child. That's exactly what parents should know.
0: Okay. All right, sir. Now we are moving over to the parents. I want to ask parents this question. Have your child ever come home wanting to do something just because everyone else is doing it? I want parents to call me up right now and then share their thoughts and their views, because I mean, we have kids, and kids actually, when they see most of their friends doing stuff like this, they would want to follow what their friends are doing or act like their friends. Maybe my friend made this kind of hair coming to school this week, and I'll be like, Mom, I don't want this hair anymore, I want this type of hair my friend made. So I'm asking parents right now, I want parents to join us on the conversation and then share with us if they have ever experienced their kids coming home to do something just because everyone else is doing it. And how did you handle it as a parent? How did you handle the situation as a parent if you ever see your child come back home acting differently from the way they usually act, or try to be very interested in something else that they were not actually interested in? The numbers for you to call me right now in the studio, the numbers are 0908-437-0000, 0908-437-0000. You can also call 07000-101017, 07000-101017. And you can send your WhatsApp and SMS messages to the number 0904-956-5728, 0904-956-5728. All right, back to you, Mr. Isaac Owajuno. This question is actually for the kids now, because we're actually talking about kids. How can kids actually build confidence to say no when necessary? Because sometimes in school, it's kind of like difficult to say no to your friends when maybe 90% of your classmates are doing this, and then you want to say no, or you want to be different from them. It's kind of very hard because they try to see you like you're someone different from them. How can kids actually build confidence to say no when necessary, still maintaining healthy relationship with their friends?
1: Well, it's very simple. You know, you cannot give what you don't have.
0: Oh.
1: Right? Yeah, you can't give what you don't have. So, it has to start from home. Just like the saying, charity begins
0: at home.
1: Parents must learn how to infuse into their children, you know, positive behavior and influences. That's a responsibility. And one way to go about that is to look at the influence of the church. If a child is going to church, we tend to say, let them just go there and waste time. It's not true. I was raised in a particular denomination where Sunday school is important.
0: Very, very important.
1: Exactly. So we memorize scriptures. Like for instance, that train up a child the way it should go, and when it's old, they will not depart from it.
0: Yeah.
1: No, where some of the things we learned growing up. And I've actually worked on that. Now, that's another way. So if you build in more religious content into your child by reason of your faith, now the child is likely to raise that. I said that to say that there's not John can hardly influence their member. They wear masks to school. They wear minister to school. They don't watch television because it's against the creed of their church.
0: Yeah.
1: Academically, they are perfect. And when there are issues, they are the first thing to speak up, say, I am not involved. You can verify. So that's a way to go. Another thing is parents must imbibe positive, you know, behavior for their children. By living by example.
0: Example, very, very important.
1: Exemplary living is very key. You cannot tell your child not to steal.
0: When you're stealing, you know?
1: Yeah. So that way. Their parents must also get interested in the education of their children. They don't just send them to school like that and say the school will take responsibility. The school only take responsibility for 30%. The other 70%
0: is for the parents. Okay, so
1: they have to do that. Then finally, as part of your question, that is, you know, there's a mindset engineering course, you know, where a child can actually do what he's supposed to in order to secure his future. That I have done in the last 15 years, and the results are overwhelming.

0: So parents can look out for that. Not necessarily come from me, but then there are people who conduct mindset engineering for children, actually influenced by their peers. You know, so you can find out that, make it a point, like this holiday now, as I go home on third term holiday, parents can actually take advantage of that. It's not about going to school, you know, okay, for summer lesson. Use the summer lesson as an opportunity to use morality in your children. Yeah. It will go a long way.
1: All right, thank you very much, Mr. Isaac Uwajuno. We are still waiting for your calls and your messages. The numbers for you to call are 0908-956-5728. That's the number for WhatsApp messages, 0904-956-5728. And you can call 0908-437-0000. 0908-437-0000. You can also call 07000-101017. 07000-101017. We have a caller here. Good morning to you. What's your name and where are you calling from?
2: Morning.
1: Good morning. Your name is Christy. Welcome to the show, Christy. Where are you calling from, Christy?
2: My name is Tracy.
1: Oh, Tracy from Rumalog. Are you a parent?
2: No, I'm not.
1: Okay. So, I want to ask you a question.
2: Okay.
1: Yeah. Have you ever done something because your friends were actually doing it, even though you weren't sure it was the right thing? And what happened after that?
2: Okay.
1: Goodness, that was so bad. Okay, Tracy, Christy, thanks for calling. Okay, yeah, you're listening. Goodness, how old are these kids?
2: Twenty-two,
1: and they're smoking and beating their sibling. Oh goodness, Mr. Isaac, what do you have to say about this? All right, thank you for calling, Christy. She said that she has this cousin. Their father actually smokes, and after smoking, he beats his wife. And now the kids has actually started smoking, and after smoking, they start beating their sisters.
0: So you can see that the person has actually conveyed the message the way he wanted it. Like I said, you cannot give what you have.
1: Don't have.
0: So the father didn't have fear that women should be respected and honored, you know, by reason of their position, because they are dignity to the family. That's what women are. So the man didn't speak like that. And the inducing factor there is smoking. Same thing also happened in Akumo. There are a lot of men, you know, who were not drunk before because of association. They now drink, they do late night, from there they start chasing women.
1: Yeah.
0: So in schools, it's like that. When a child begins to smoke in the school, you know, at that particular age, he can do wonders. Negative wonders. He can rape a child, you know, rape students, can get involved in gangsterism. The child can even marry out his sister, say, for just a token. Say, don't worry, all these things, these are all bad. But I think that particular example, the young, they call her, is a timely warning for us that when you begin to manage your feeling, you should know that there are things you don't do before your child. There are a lot of people, yes, there are a lot of men who have no regard for the family respect. They had a contact with their wife in the presence of their children. And when they come to school, they begin to move. Children start behaving like that. That was one problem I solved about 2 months ago. He was telling me that son trying to insert her into the aims of another child in the school. So we just have to call the parents of the school. We don't do such things in the school environment. So that group influence, there are so many, you know, about your giving out his sister to his friend as girlfriend. or perhaps, you know, exchange of sexual content, you know, result of communication, using phone. There are too many aspects of it. We have to deal with that. It's a high crime health problem in secondary school. So the earlier we begin to tackle such problems, the better
1: for us. Okay. All right, Mr. Isaac. We have a commercial coming up, and we are going to continue this conversation after the commercial. Stay tuned. This is the 101.7 Kits FM, and it is the PTA segment. And we have been discussing peer influence in school, the good side and the bad side. My name is Onita the Onyx, and I am your sparkle friend on the radio. Keep your messages coming in. The number for you to send your messages is 0904-956-5728. 0904-956-5728. Don't touch it. I will be right back.
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0: and this one is titled Swim. I mean, loads of persons are swimming right now in the city of Koragua, because almost every street, every road is flooded. I don't know where you are right now, if where you are is flooded or not, but coming from Choba to Rumusi, like, the whole road is flooded. And I saw people actually removing their shoes, holding their shoes on their hands, and they were swimming. Not like literally swimming, no, you know. You know what I mean when I say they were swimming. Okay, welcome back to the BTS show, break time show, yeah. And my name is Anita the Onyx. This is the PTA segment, and we have been discussing peer influence in school, the good and the bad side. And we have we still have Mr. Isaac right here in the studio with us. I mean, through the phone line. Hello, Mr. Isaac.
1: Yeah,
0: okay, so it's time for us to actually conclude the conversation right now. So what's the advice you give to parents when it comes to seeing unhealthy influence in their kids, or kids acting the way they shouldn't act, or the way they have not been acting, maybe because of peer influence in school or maybe in church?
1: Very simple. What to do, parents must realize that we cannot stop their influence, especially the positive part.
0: Yeah.
1: The best to do about it is to monitor and supervise the children. What you are talking about, this favorable influence will be part of their socialization. So
0: okay, the kind of friends that follow.
1: You know?
0: Yeah.
1: So when we invite our aspect, we cannot use it as a logic into the negative side of it. By telling them, this is what I want. I think that's how morality is built. And then I can go back and say, I did this, I'm not going to do it because I don't want to influence people. I don't want my friends to get angry. Mm-hmm. That's one way to do it. Take the children to church. It's very important. Go to church or not. Take them to church. Go to church. Take them to the mosque. Let them learn some positive aspects of their religion. That goes so good. And then thirdly, those who are in school business like us, be very vigilant to find out when the child is deviating from the negative, from the positive side into the negative part.
0: Okay.
1: If we do that, I think there will be a solution.
0: Okay. Thank you so much, Mr. Isaac Owajinio. It was nice having you on the show today.
1: Thank you.
0: All right. And thank you to everyone who listened and tried to reach us through the phone lines. Maybe the network was not helping out. I thank you, and we are moving next, or we are moving over to the next segment of the show, which is the Family Roundtable, and we're discussing something very, very, very important, which is raising confidence versus entitled kids. Where do you draw the line between a child being confident and a child being entitled? This is still a break time show on 101.7 Kids FM, and my name is Onita the Onyx. Let's go listen to some songs. When we get back, we are moving right over to the conversation on the Family Roundtable. Coming up right now is Chainsmokers, and this one is titled Something Just Like This. Don't touch it.

0: breathing. I mean, wherever you're going through the situation, make sure you keep on breathing. Yeah. Mm-hmm. Welcome back to the break time show. I almost said something totally different. Anyways, this is the 101.7 Kids FM, and we are your family phone radio. My name is Onita the Onyx, and I am your circle friend on the radio. Yeah, I know some persons are asking right now. This is not the usual voice we hear on the break time show. Yeah, I said this earlier. I am standing in for Connie, the air lady. Yeah, and she is your happy trigger. Okay, so we have moved right now to the family round table. So gather around, bring your siblings, parents, bring your kids, bring your friends, kids. Yeah, I want us to have a discussion right now. Since it's a family round table, let's sit together and then let's discuss this issue, because it is really, really important. How do you raise confident versus entitled kids? So first off, some persons feel being entitled is same as being confident, because I mean, you know what you want and you go for what you want. And then some persons feel like there's a thin line between being confident and being entitled, and some persons feel or think that these are two totally different things. Now, first off, is being entitled bad? Because I mean, this is what I want. I asked for a phone and you got, I don't want to call brands right now. I asked for a phone and you got me this phone, and that's not what I want. That's not the kind of phone I want. And I tell you, this is not the phone I want. I'm not taking it. Am I being entitled or am I being confident? Because I mean, I don't want this phone. This is not the phone I asked for. So I want us to have a discussion right now. What's the difference between being confident and being entitled? And is even being entitled bad? Is it bad? I want us to have this discussion because it's really, really important. So I was listening to Miss Muno last week, and then she shared a story of a young girl who her mom got her a car after her graduation. Yeah. So it wasn't like she graduated from university. It was like, I think it was secondary school. Yeah. So her mom got her a car, and she was like, nah, I'm not taking this car. This is not the kind of car I should be driving. Look at the car you are driving, and look at the car you bought for me. Why would you get me this kind of car? Do you think that child was being entitled, or you think she was being confident? Because I mean, the girl knows what she wants, and she's saying it. You are my mom, and I am your responsibility, so you should know what I want and what I don't want, or what I like and what I don't like. Alright, so call me up right now. Let's have this discussion. Is being entitled bad? And where do you draw the line between being entitled and being confident? The phone numbers for you to call and join the conversation right now is 0908-437-0000. 0908-437-0000. You can also call 07000 1010 1017 07000 1010 1017. 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Okay, so I'll be waiting for your calls and your messages. I think we have a caller right here. Let's take this one. Good morning. What's your name and where are you calling from? Hello, anybody home? And we lost that call. Please call me back. The number, once again, for you to call, the numbers are 0908-437-0000. 0908-437-0000. You can also call 07000-101017. 07000-101017. Those are the numbers for you to call. Good morning. What's your name and where are you calling from? Your name is Ro. Hello? Did you say Rosane? Hello? I don't know if it's the network that is trying to play tricks with us this morning. Hello, can you hear me? Oh, goodness. I can't hear anything she's saying. Please call me back. If you're finding it difficult to reach us through the phone lines, just send a WhatsApp message. Or you can call me on WhatsApp. Yeah, the WhatsApp number is 0904-956-5728. 0904-956-5728. That's the number for you to send your voice messages and WhatsApp messages. You can also send your text message to that number as well. And the numbers for you to call are 0908-437-0000. 0908-437-0000. You can also call 07001017. 07001017. It's been entitled bad. It's been entitled bad. Or it's a child knowing what they want and going for what they want, or saying it as it is. And as a parent, where do you draw the line between a child who is entitled and a child who is confident? What is happening to the phone lines? Okay, let's take this one. Good morning! What's your name and where are you calling from? Hello? Anybody home?
1: Yes.
0: Okay, good morning!
1: Morning!
0: What's your name and where are you?
1: My name is Ella.
0: Ella, where are you calling from, Ella? Okay, Ella from Port Harcourt, welcome to the show this morning. So, Ella, first off, is being entitled bad? Do you think being entitled to something is bad? Okay, I said, do you think being entitled to something, do you think is bad? Or it's you knowing what you want and saying it as it is? Let's say being entitled. Okay. And why?

0: Okay. All right. Have you ever been entitled to something before? Maybe your parents' property or your friends' stuff or your siblings' stuff. Have you ever been entitled to something before? And what was that? All right. Oh, a school bag. And share the story with me. I said, I am listening. I want you to share the story with me. Did you ask your parents to get you a school bag and maybe they got you something else or something? What was the situation? What happened?
1: I asked them to get me a pink school bag. Then they got me a blue one. And
0: it was
1: not the one I wanted.
0: Oh, you wanted a pink school bag and they got you a blue school bag.
1: Yes.
0: So what did you do when they got you the blue school bag?
1: I cried, but I...
0: She said she cried though. I love the way you said it. Okay, so after crying, what happened next? Okay, you just have to settle with a blue school bag. Okay. Oh, they got you the pink school bag the next time. So nice. All right, thank you for calling and do have a lovely day. Kids FM loves you too. Bye.
1: Bye.
0: Okay, she said she has actually been entitled to something before. I mean, her parents, she is a responsibility of her parents, and she says being confident and being entitled are kind of like same. That's what she just said. Hello, good morning. What's your name and where are you calling from?
2: Good morning, my name is Tracy.
0: Good morning, Tracy. Tracy, do you think being entitled is bad? Or it is you going for what you want and saying it as it is? Tracy, can you say that again? Your voice was actually breaking. I don't know what's happening to the network. Oh, being entitled is not bad. Okay, so parents are supposed to know what their kids want and what would make them happy, and then they should do that, right?
2: Yeah.
0: Okay, so have... Yeah, go on. I can hear you.
2: Okay, mom, before my dad, I wanted a dog and a pet. And he said, okay, which kind of breed do you want? And then I wanted a master. And he went to some, I mean, but I was a bulldog. And he said, I
0: was so what did you... So what did you do with the dog he got for you? Since that's not what you wanted. Oh, she said it was ugly. Okay. Okay. So they got you the breed of dog you wanted later on. Hello, I don't know, but your line is not clear enough. Your line
3: players
0: is breaking.
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0: 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So first off, do you think a confident child and an entitled child is same? Or do you think being entitled is good or bad? I want to hear your opinions on today's discussion. 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So I got a call from someone earlier, and she was saying that she thinks being entitled is good because you're going for what you want. This is what you want, and you're saying it as it is. And she said that she actually asked her parents to get her a pink bag, and they got her a blue bag. I mean, she doesn't want a blue bag, she wants a pink bag. And then she had to speak up, and she said, this is not bad, I want. She said she cried. I mean, she's a kid, so she cried. But later on, her parents actually got her the pink school bag, but not that same term, but the next term. So do you think that being entitled is good, or do you think it's too much? Or do you think it's too much? Yeah. So I'm still waiting for your calls and your messages. The number once again for you to call is 0908-437-0000, 0908-437-0000. You can also call 07000-10107, 07000-10107. That's the number for you to call, and you can send your messages to the number 0904-956-5728, 0904-956-5728. That's the number for you to send your messages, your voice message, your text message, and your WhatsApp message. Let's go listen to, I have a call already. Okay, so let's hear what this person has to say. Hello, good morning. What's your name and where are you calling from? Hello, anybody home? Good morning. I don't know what's happening to the network. Hello, can you hear me? Oh, goodness. I don't know. But it seems like the network is trying to play tricks with us this morning. I mean, the weather is not nice, so... But just keep trying. Just keep calling. It's gonna go through. Hello. Good morning. What's your name and where are you calling from?
1: My name is Fina.
0: Fina.
1: I'm coming from Port Harcourt.
0: Welcome to the show, Fina. All right, Fina. So I have a question for you, Fina.
1: Okay.
0: Yeah. Do you think being entitled is good or bad? What's your thought on that? Yeah, did you get my question?
1: Yeah. Entitled for me, sure. It's good.
0: Oh, it's good. Why do you say it's good? Or why do you think it is good?
1: I just think that it is good.
0: Okay. So have you ever been entitled to something before? Maybe you asked you before. Maybe it might not be from your parents, it might be from your siblings. You know, your siblings,
1: yeah,
0: or your friends. And what was that?
1: Maybe if I ask my sister, okay, sis, I need this, she'll give me that thing. Or at times if I ask her, she'll give me exactly what I asked her for.
0: Oh, okay. All right. Okay, thanks for calling, Fina. Do have a lovely day.
1: Okay, I love you too. Bye.
0: Bye. All right, let's take this one. Good morning. What's your name and where are you calling from? Uh-oh, and we lost that one. Okay, let's see. Who is this? Good morning. This is Kids FM. Uh-oh. Okay. Good morning to you. What is happening this morning? I know the weather is not nice, but please, network, be nice. Okay? I think I have a message here. Keep trying. The phone numbers for you to call are 0908-437-0000. 0908-437-0000. You can also call 07000-101017. 07000-101017. Yeah, that's the number for you to send your messages to. Okay, so I have a message here. This message is from, I think it's Janelle. And the person says, I think they are the same. Oh, there's no difference between being entitled.

attitude and being confident. And for parents, how do you handle a child who is entitled? Because, I mean, it happens in the family. You have two kids, or you have three kids, or you have four kids, and you got something. You got maybe a school. Let's use a school bag. You got three school bags for this kid, or you got three different clothes for this kid, and maybe it might be different colors. And one of the kids says, "I don't want this one. I want this. I want the blue one. I don't want the black. I want the blue one. That's for my brother." How do you manage kids who feel entitled to things? And where do you draw the line between an entitled kid and a confident child? That's what we're discussing today. Raising confidence versus raising entitled children. Yeah. Okay, so let's go listen to Oravor. Yeah, I think the network is trying to mess up with our conversation today, but it's not gonna work. Make sure you send your WhatsApp and text messages. I'm gonna take them on the show. The WhatsApp number is 0904-956-5728. 0904-956-5728. So when I get back, I am going to take more of your calls. Just keep calling. I'm seeing your calls, but the calls just keep dropping. Send your messages if you find it difficult to reach me through the phone lines, and I'm gonna take it after I come back from this music timeout. This from Kids Bob, and it's titled Au Revoir. I mean, I'm not saying my goodbyes, I'm still here, you know. Enjoy.

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Don't feel regret or sad at all. Hey, I'm still a part.

0: on a miracle or waiting for a miracle. And that one is from the movie Encanto. You are stitching to 101.7 Kids FM, and it is the Break Time Show. Right now, it is Family Roundtable. My name is Onita the Onyx, and I am your sparkle friend on the radio. We've been having Oyeka in the studio. She has one or two to say about this. Because I ask, do you think, being entitled is good? And do you feel being entitled and being confident is sane? And for parents, I waited for your text messages. I didn't see, but I got calls, but the calls just kept dropping and dropping and dropping. As a parent, how do you manage or how do you handle an entitled kid? All right, Onyeka has something different to say on the show today. Hello and good morning, Onyeka.
1: Hello, good morning, Onita the Onyx.
0: How are you doing today?
1: I'm fine.
0: Okay, so we've been discussing raising confidence and raising entitled kid. First off, do you think being entitled is bad or good?
1: It depends. I feel like it depends.
0: So why do you think it depends?
1: Because there's healthy entitlement and healthy entitlement.
0: Oh, there's bad, healthy entitlement and unhealthy entitlement.
1: Yes, bad and good.
0: Okay.
1: And it depends on the expense of others.
0: Oh, yes. Okay. So you're saying we have the good side of being entitled and the bad side of being entitled.
1: Yes.
0: Okay, so one last question. Have you ever been entitled to something before? Like, have you ever, like, in your life, been entitled to something? And what was that?
1: I think I've been entitled before.
0: Oh, what was that? Sure. We want to hear the story.
1: Okay. A phone.
0: Oh.
1: A particular phone. I don't want to mention the brand. Yeah.
0: Okay.
1: But it was very, very expensive. And my dad said he could not afford
0: at that moment.
1: Yes, to buy the phone. But, like, he must buy it. I was feeling so entitled that he must buy it, that I know he has the money. And I felt like I deserved it.

0: Okay, all right. Okay, thank you for sharing your thoughts with us, Onyeka. That was Onyeka, and she said we have the good side of being entitled and the bad side of being entitled. So I have some stuff to share with you guys talking about entitlement. Yeah. So first off, there's a difference between being entitled and being confident. Yeah. There's a difference between being entitled and being confident. Being entitled is so loud. It's acting like you deserve it. And it is at the expense of people's feelings. Confidence, on the other hand, understands the feeling of other persons. But entitlement does not want to know what the feeling of others are. You see? Okay, let's take this call. I think we have a caller here. Let's take this one last call before we go on a break. And we lost this one. What's happening? Okay, so like I was saying, I said being entitled is so loud, but being confident is not loud. And being entitled is like it's at the expense of people's feelings. You don't even want to know what the other person is feeling. You don't want to know if your parents have the money at that moment or not. That's what being entitled is all about. But being confident, you get to understand how they are feeling. You get to understand that this moment, my mom does not have this money to buy this thing for me. Okay, all right. So I'm being considerate right now. Even if you know you are their responsibility, but you get to have the feeling that at this point, my mom or my dad cannot afford this at this moment. So there's a big difference between being entitled and being confident. Yeah. There's a very big difference between being entitled and being confident. And I would say, as a kid, try to be considerate. I mean, being confident is very, very important. It is very, very important. But try to be considerate when it comes to things you need. Like someone called and shared with us that she needed a pink school bag and then her parents got her a blue school bag. At that moment, maybe it might be a mistake that they mistakenly got her a blue school bag instead of getting her a pink school bag. You know, she was actually entitled. But at that moment, yeah, she cried, but she had to like wait. And then she said when it got to the next time, they now got her a pink school bag. You see? So it's nice to be confident, but it's also good to be considerate. Understand the feelings of other persons as well. Okay, so that's for that on the family roundtable today on the Break Time Show. Coming up next, on the next hour, we are having the Fun Zone. And on the Fun Zone today, we are playing Who's Your Neighbor? That's what we are playing today on the Fun Zone. 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My name is Onita the Onyx, your sparkle friend on the radio. Don't touch it, because I will be right back on the next hour to play games with you guys. Okay, coming up right now is Me and You, and this one is done by Thames. It's Me and You.
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I like to dance with the water, the undertow and the waves. The water is mischievous, ha! I like how it misbehaves. 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But once you know what you like, well, there you are. You are your father's daughter. Stubbornness in the boy starts to whisper.

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Here on 101.7 Kids FM, we are your family fun radio. And it is time for fun time. Yeah, and on fun time today, we are playing a game, Who's Your Neighbor? That's what we are doing today. We are playing Who's Your Neighbor? Yeah. So, the game, I'm going to explain how we play this game or how we're going to play this game today. Yeah. So, you're going to call me up and then you are going to guess who's your neighbor. Yeah, because I'm going to give you clues. I'm going to give you clues and then you're going to think using the clues I have given to you to tell me who's your neighbor or who your neighbor is. No name. I'm not going to tell you the name of the neighbor, just clues, and then you're going to tell me who's your neighbor. So if you're ready, I am ready. We're going to play this game from now up until 12 o'clock. I mean, this is past 11 already, 7 minutes past the hour of 11. We're going to play the Who's Your Neighbor game from now up until 12 o'clock, and then from 12, I'm going to bring you trending stories. Okay, so if you're ready, I am ready. Let's play this game together. The phone number for you to call right now and join me on the game or join me on the show is 0908-437-0000. I think I did that so fast. Okay, let me count down now. 0908-437-0000. 0908-437-0000. You can also call 07000-101017. 07000-101017. That's the other number for you to call. And I'm going to give one question for WhatsApp friends, you know.

0: Okay, so who's your neighbor? And we lost Shiloh right there. I don't know what's happening. Okay, so I have some WhatsApp messages here because I gave one question for our WhatsApp friends. And the question once again is... the clues once again are... Your neighbor has more stories than photographs. And your neighbor calls almost everyone my child. And your neighbor also believes that experience is better than speed. Who's your neighbor? Who's your neighbor? Send me your messages on WhatsApp. The WhatsApp number once again is 0904-956-5728. Hello, good morning.
1: Good morning.
0: Good morning. What's your name and where are you calling from?
1: I'm calling from Ugyapo.
0: Can you say your name once again? I didn't get your name.
1: Tyler Green.
0: Oh, can you say that again? Or can you spell that for me?
1: Taladunyo.
0: Oh, I mean, I don't know what's happening if it is from my end, but anyways, let's move on with the show. Welcome to the Break Time Show. Are you ready to play?
1: Yes.

0: Okay, look, this is not a conversation. It's a do or die situation. If you don't give me back the king, I'll have no hesitation. I'll serve you right here, and I don't need a reservation. That way your whole pirate crew can have a demonstration. Release him now, and we can go our separate ways. Unless you want to deal with me and the VKs.
1: So that's your big speech, huh? An empty ultimatum?
2: All it takes is one swing, and I'll humiliate him. Matter of fact, make one wrong move, and I'll debilitate him. And if he even starts to slip, I'll eliminate him. All it takes is one wrong look and I'll...
1: Harry, we get it. Chill.
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0: the Victorious cast with I Want You Back. I Want You Back. I Want You Back. 101.7 Kids FM. Morally Speaking, happening on this hour of the Pickup Show. And here is the story, just in case you missed it. I want you to send me messages, okay? Send me messages to this number. Messages. I've been seeing tons of calls. Send me messages to this number, 0904-956-578. That number is for messages. Now, you want to call me, you can call 07000-101017. That's 07000-101017. Here's a story for those who missed it. A young woman lost her mother at an early age. Her father remarried, but life became difficult. Now, while her step-siblings got new clothes, opportunities, support, she was often left out. Money meant for her school was at one point diverted to meet the needs of the other children. She felt neglected, unloved, and forced to fight for her every opportunity. Now, despite all of this, she refused to give up. She worked hard, she put herself through school, she built a successful career, and eventually became financially comfortable. Now, years later, her father became seriously ill. And the same family that ignored her for years expects her to pay the medical bills. She has helped financially a couple of times before, but the requests keep coming. Now they're accusing her of being bitter and telling her to forgive, you know, reminding her that family is family. So, madam, stop being bitter. This thing happened a long time ago. Why are you still angry? Why are you still angry? Is he not your father? Is he not your father? Your father is still in the hospital. Send money for hospital bills. They're just a bitter child. Okay, I don't know. That's probably not how they said it. But they've accused her of being bitter. And they're saying, forgive. Just forgive. We know that we didn't do right by you in the past. But forgive. We're family. And family is family. Now, here's the thing. Here's what I want you to talk to me about on Morally Speaking today. Is she morally obligated to keep helping her family, or is she justified in working away because she's gotten to the point where she wants to just block them, cut access? You guys should just stay away, because, you know, calling her bitter and a lot of other names is affecting her, and she's saying, these people are stressing me too much. I don't deserve this level of stress from people who treated me this way. And so I want to just walk away. I just want to leave all of them. You people should just handle yourselves. I'm even trying, giving you people money. I am still stressing me on top of it. She just wants to cut them off. And so I'm asking you, is she justified? Or family is family? Hello?
1: Hello.
0: Hi, good afternoon. What's your name? Prosper. Prosper, where are you calling from? All right, Prosper from Rumi Kini, go ahead and share. What would you advise her to do, morally speaking?

0: Mm-hmm. She has. Okay, she'll survive as she has tried, Abby. Thank you. Thank you, Prosper. Thank you so much for calling. All right, Prosper is like, I beg, she has tried. She has tried. Even if something happens to the man, she has tried. Just look at the ones you've done before and tell yourself, I have tried. I've tried. There's not a card tweaking. I couldn't have done anything more. I forgive you guys, but, you know, just stay far away from me. Hi, I'm Janielle, and I'm a first-time texter. Ooh, we have a first-timer. We have a first-timer. Thank you so much for texting. So this is how we welcome our first-timers on here. A Chinese gong and a trumpet. And a round of applause. Yeah, that's our special way of saying thank you for joining this family, the Peak Up family. Thank you for being here. All right, so she goes on to say she should leave. It's not their right. It's just a privilege and they're taking it for granted. If it's me, I will not talk to them. Not talking to them doesn't mean she's keeping a grudge. Association is not by force. Thank you for your message. I'll take more messages in just a bit.
1: The nation's most brilliant young minds gear up for the National Secondary School Debate Tournament. 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Champions from Abuja, Port Harcourt and Lagos will go shoulder to shoulder for the crown of the Champion of Champions. 16 secondary schools, 3 daily debates, 4 weeks of intense matchups. Who will be the Champion of Champions of the I Beg to Differ Season 9? The final lap of the journey begins August 10 at 3 p.m. For sponsorship inquiries, email info@nigeriainfo.fm or ibegtodiffer@nigeriainfo.fm. I Beg to Differ, the Tournament of Champions.
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0: All right, we've been chatting. We're going to play in just a bit. We're chatting right now. I'm still taking your messages. I cannot take more calls on this hour. So sorry. I can still see your calls coming in. If you send me a message like right about now, I will be able to take it before I have to go. All right, the girl can just leave her family when she's grown up. She isn't obligated to stay with her family for the rest of her life. Thank you for your message. She didn't tell me your name, though. Hi, Miss Mona. Happy New Week. Happy New Week to you, Kelvin. For me, the young lady should continue to help her family if she can, because family is important. And this kind of reminds me of my dad. Despite that he does not care about me, does not mean that I should hate him, because he's still my dad. We should learn to forgive. Kelvin, you know that I really, really love that you drew from your own experience. Thank you so much for sharing that. Thank you so much for sharing that. And I really like your message. See, I'm just pausing on your message. Thank you for your message, Kelvin.